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6: Another wet one today. A few showers, about 18 in Mandurah, Rockingham and Bunbury, and 20 for Perth. Tomorrow, partly cloudy, possibly some early morning rain about, but then partly cloudy and 19. And Monday, mostly sunny and 20.
7: 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I'm back.
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2: Springe Festival.
1: I like the sound of that. And the stories corresponding to that are beginning to appear too, I notice. It's time to start thinking about magpies again.
2: Oh, yeah. True. Yes. That is true.
1: Yeah. I mean, that's an upside. I mean, look.
2: I mean, they sound beautiful in the morning.
1: They do.
2: Don't suit me.
1: I just make a little mission of mine to always have a little when I walk past a magpie, you know. Always just say hello.
2: Have a little conversation.
1: Yeah. Whatever season. And that way, at least they look at you confused and go,
2: well,
1: he's not attacking us at least. So he's that weird guy that's always talking. So they just stay away.
2: Yeah. Well, you could be really, like, offending them.
1: Unless I'm insulting them.
2: You could be.
1: In which case. But no, I haven't been attacked en masse by a group of magpies
2: yet. Either way, it's
1: working.
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1: Time to enter the world of wizardry and witches, I think it's fair to say, with Nikki.
2: Yes, I'm so excited. We're heading back to Hogwarts. Woo-hoo! I'm already on the Hogwarts Express. I'm on my way.
1: All right.
2: The teaser trailer for season one of the new Harry Potter series, Harry Potter and the Philosopher's Stone, is here because each season is going to focus on one of the books.
1: Right.
2: So we get a whole season to get literally every detail from the book, I'm expecting. If you're going to drag it out over that many episodes,
1: yeah,
2: then you hope you get all the details the movies missed out, which isn't many, I don't think. Well, particularly in the first book anyway.
1: Yeah.
2: But we get a first look at John Lithgow as Professor Dumbledore, of course, Nick Frost as Hagrid, and the new kids on the block taking on the iconic roles of Harry, Ron and Hermione, of course, as well as the rest of the Hogwarts crew. Here is the first magical trailer.
3: Welcome to a new year at Hogwarts.
4: Big G, lads! How are we feeling?
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6: Everyone thinks I'm this great wizard, Lucky Force. But I don't really know anything.
7: Let's hope you show some talent on the Quidditch pitch, Potter.
1: I figure he might show some talent on the Quidditch front.
2: Magical. It's one question we don't have answered yet is who will play Voldemort. That's the only casting they have not revealed, and I don't think they will. I reckon it'll be when you watch it.
1: Oh.
2: We'll find out. I don't know.
1: Austin Butler.
2: I suppose he did the. Are you thinking from June?
1: I'm thinking from June. I am.
2: You went hairless for June, so he could be back as Voldemort.
1: And in black and white.
2: Oh, dear. We'll have to wait and see. Yeah. Harry Potter and the Philosopher's Stone, the series, is out on HBO Max this Christmas.
0: 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A second serving of Nikki and DeMello's Best Bits. 97.3 Coast FM.

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1: Now, Australians have been warned to brace for a severe hay fever season ahead.
2: Okay.
1: Pollen usually peaks around early November, but this year experts warn the season could strike earlier and harder. We've had all the right weather conditions, obviously. Sprinkler rain here, a lot of sun. And look, I look around on sunny days and just generally the kind of insects and things and stuff floating around in the air, it's already surfacing.
2: Yep.
1: I talked about opening the door on Sunday and kind of smelling all the things you hadn't smelled. Well, yeah, all the pollen coming with it. Mm-hmm. Especially because there's been a super El Nino declared. When conditions are hot and dry and also windy, that's the perfect time for plants to go...
2: Yeah, it's been a warm winter, really.
1: Yeah.
2: So things are a bit confused, I think.
1: It's probably fair.
2: They're ready for spring. I mean, it is spring now, but yes, they've been ready for a while.
1: They have. And our noses, I think, will be equally confused.
2: Yeah.
1: Give it a little bit of time if it hasn't started already. I think the best solution is to book some holidays.
2: Yeah, all right.
1: You don't get hay fever in the tropics, do you?
2: Don't think so.
1: Yeah, let's go to Bali.
2: All right.
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1: Thunder, they are taking on, well, they have their final this weekend. Do we think it's going to be a better success?
2: You'd hope so, because there's some lessons to be learned from.
1: Crossed.
2: Even within the camp, the boys would have been there last night watching that, a lot of them. So toughest part for Peel is the squad gets a little cap on it now as to how many of the AFL-listed players get to represent them. So I think they're down to 13, looks like, and they'll take on Claremont, hoping for a spot in the granny.
3: Exactly.
2: Very capable, obviously. Peel have been the team to beat all season.
3: But Claremont will bring it, there's no question about that. And I think we're 1-1 thus far this season, so it will be quite the game to watch. So get around the boys.
2: Oh, yeah. Look, internally, Claremont are pretty confident. I don't think they hold any fears on this one, so it'll be, got to be up for it.
3: Okay. Let's hope a win for Peel and then straight into the grand final after that.
2: That's a way to do it, yeah.
3: That's the ideal scenario.
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1: Now, I don't often talk about what happens in the building, but I think our boss was looking to create some comic relief this week because he gave Rod, our afternoon guy, and myself the job of constructing some CD shelving in our office.
2: Which I could hear the banging and clanging. It was doing my head in yesterday.
1: Can I just say that you luckily didn't hear a lot of swearing? or shouting and
2: I couldn't
1: yelling,
2: above the banging.
1: Which back in the day would have been what happened, but, you know, this is progress. I don't swear quite as much as I construct things now. By the way, I'm old enough to remember when radio stations ripped out the CD racks, and now 25 years later we're getting them back, so we've got
2: what
1: CDs.
2: What are we
1: inside.
2: Getting them back?
1: Yeah, we're bringing CDs in from storage so that we can use them in the
2: building. So we can look at them.
1: I think they'll be used in other ways, not necessarily in here, but yes,
2: to
1: in
2: make
1: other
2: those sundial things that you hang out the back, yeah, and the birds will love
1: it. Just an attractive looking covering for the wall, that's the plan. Anyway, done. It's been dubbed another example, as this office occasionally calls it, of Dad IY striking again.
2: Well done.
1: Thinking might put an ad in the Mantra Times, crack handyman available. Just thinking.
2: Crack handyman?
1: Yeah, as opposed to handyman showing off a hint of crack. That is a very different service.
2: Handyman on crack. Another thing as well.
1: That's, again, another website. Don't get ahead of yourself.
0: All the hits and all the laughs with Nikki and DeMello's second serving. 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
1: Hey there, I'm Brett Thomas. A former Australian cricketer has reached a landmark concussion settlement with the sport's governing body. Will Pekowski endured 13 debilitating head knocks during his short career. News Corp reports the retired batter has secured a confidential financial payout for the brain trauma he suffered. Loved ones of the two workers rescued alive from a tunnel in Nepal 10 days after those horrific floods have spoken of their pain and gratitude. More than 1,300 people have died. There are 36 Australians unaccounted for. Record hot early spring temps for Brisbane and Sydney, storms in other parts of New South Wales, South Australia and Victoria. David Crock from the Bureau says it's set to be a wild weekend across eastern Australia.
2: We're looking at damaging winds which could bring down trees and damage roofs, minor to moderate flooding again for parts of Victoria and Tasmania, and a total fire ban for the Sydney area with hot and windy conditions there.
1: And alarming new data shows Aussies on the median income can only afford around 12% of property sold in the last financial year.
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1: The Cats are confident Max Holmes will be fit for their sudden death semi-final against the Dockers next weekend. The star midfielder appeared troubled by the ankle he had surgically repaired during last night's win over the Blues at the G. Triple M's Xander Maguire gave an update on Holmes' condition.
4: Really had a strong limp towards the end of the night. Split some of the scar tissue that's been building over the last few weeks. Daisy seemed to be of the view that that could actually be a good thing. Maybe for the next 2 to 3 days he'll be really sore, but by the time they go over to Freo to play them in the West, he'll actually be moving a lot better.
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5: The Kwinana Freeway is moving well in both directions this morning. No delays or dramas to factor in. In Mandurah, it is a little busy. Pinjarra Road at Mandurah Road intersection and further along at Dower Street. A little busy in Rockingham, Rockingham Beach Road at Flinders Lane. Also Ennis Avenue at Dixon Road. Census night was Tuesday, the 11th of August. There's still time to complete. 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
7: Showers today, 18 for Mandurah, Rockingham and Bunbury and 20 degrees in Perth. Possible early showers tomorrow, then partly cloudy and 19 and mostly sunny and 20 degrees. The word for Monday.
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7: And 2008 is the year that we are focusing on all day today. The year when median house prices in WA dropped from around $553,000 to about $495,000 over the course of the year. Good times. Also from 08, Coldplay, Violet Hill.

0: 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All the hits. DeMello, this morning our birthday celebrations continue. 30 years of Coast FM all this month. And this week we've teamed up with Wooden Stone to sort out maybe an award-winning gold-plated best breakfast for you. They did win that award, you know. You can find out how good they are. Or maybe go in a bit later and enjoy cocktails or some craft beers. But either way, $100 to spend at Wooden Stone on the foreshore this week, if you're lucky.
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1: Hey, it's Rach. I was at Coast FM in 2010-11. Got to say congratulations on 30 years, a big 3-0. Here's another song that's been part of our 30 years on the air at Coast FM. Woo!

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1: Hey there, I'm Brett Thomas. An Aussie geologist has revealed how he and the Nepalese army managed to free two men trapped underground for 9 days due to the floods. Arnold Dix telling Seven they needed explosives to rescue the workers.
2: To get down through the boulders, you see they're bigger than a car. We managed to blow up the top of the hole. When I say we, I didn't do it. I'm helping, I'm on the team. But those army guys who are there, oh my God, what they have done is just amazing.
1: An emotional night for all Australians following Jai Arrow's journey. The 31-year-old father of one who's battling MND, 100th game for South Sydney, and despite the deterioration of his voice due to the disease, spoke at halftime.
3: So thank you for everyone and I love you all.
1: Audio on Nine. A new report has found national housing affordability declined even further over the past 12 months to hit a new record low. And in the US, a judge has declared a mistrial in the case of Lindsay Clancy, the woman who admits to killing her three children.
4: Buying, selling or leasing? Trust the unmatched expertise of the number one office in Western Australia for 13 consecutive years. Harcourts Mandurah.
1: Carlton's golden run under Josh Fraser came to an end last night as they came up short against Geelong in the wet by 33 points at the MCG. The first-time senior coach hopes it's a springboard into next year.
5: Mixed emotions. Proud of the work that we've put in to get to this point. I think that that achievement in itself is something worth celebrating for our group. There's a stark reality that there's more work in front of us, which is a message that I've given every week.
1: And Aussie basketballer Ben Simmons is returning to the NBA on a one-year, almost $5 million deal with the Sacramento Kings.
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6: There is a crash on the Kwinana Freeway southbound at the entry from Anchortel Road in Wandi. Towing services are on site. Enter the freeway with caution. Still waking up in Kwinana Beach, Patterson Road at Mantra Road. A little busy in Greenfields, Mantra Road at Gordon Road. In Medora Bay, Mantra Road busy at Medora Beach Road. And in Rockingham, on and off along Reed Street from Council Avenue. 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
11: Morning. Showers on the forecast today. We're looking at a top of 18 and maybe a thunderstorm this afternoon, looking at up to 15 millimetres today. Perth expecting a top of 20. Bunbury also 18 today. Tomorrow, partly cloudy and 19 for Father's Day. Very nice. Monday, mostly sunny and 20. And the rest of the week is looking like lovely spring weather, partly cloudy and tops of around 21.
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11: Right, let me paint the picture for you. The year is 2008. The Beijing Olympics are on, and the Twilight Saga is in cinemas. It is Twilight Mad. I loved that series, loved the books. So I'm transporting myself back to that year now. And here we go, starting things off with Guru Josh Project. Here's Infinity 2008. I mean, it gives it away in the title, right? Here we go, taking you back here on the coast.
15: Here's my key, philosophy. A freak like me just needs infinity.

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1: Let's get the party started. See you at the bar, you was hardly talking. That's when I knew that your heart was scarring. 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Like, wait, babe, let me off.

0: Sunny Federa here on the coast on your Saturday morning. Hope it's off to a great start. A little bit rainy this morning, but that's all right because it looks like things are going to clear up tomorrow for Father's Day, which is great news. Bit of spring sunshine on the way for the rest of next week as well. It's looking lovely, actually. So, yeah, enjoy that sunshine when it arrives. Today we're highlighting the year 2008, though. So all day long we're going to be celebrating with songs from the year 2008. It's all a part of our 30 years of Coast FM. So this year we're celebrating our 30th birthday, Dirty 30 if you like. And yeah, today 2008 tunes all day long. In the next few minutes, going to chuck this one on for you. You always remember the songs from like your high school era, and this is definitely one of mine. Get Shaky on the way soon. We go all 2008 at midday as well today. Hopefully you can join us then. And yeah, stick around for the tunes as we celebrate all throughout today for our 30th birthday.
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0: The song that Ed Sheeran wrote for them. It is Cat's Eye and Animal here on the coast on your Saturday. Hope it's off to a great start, and just reminding you of some things that are going on around town this weekend if you're looking for something to do. The Dwelling Up Flea Market is on this morning, so if you'd like to head along and check it out, it's at the Dwelling Up Community Hall, so no matter the rain, it doesn't matter, you can head along and still check it out. It's on the first Saturday of every month from 9 a.m, and it's on right now until 1 o'clock, the Savo in Dwelling Up, if you're looking for somewhere to go for a nice drive. And it's always magical when it's a bit rainy in Dwelling Up, you know, the forest setting, it's always a bit nice and misty and magical when it's wet weather. So yeah, go check it out. The Dwelling Up Flea Market is on today, and as I said, the first Saturday of every month. Go and check it out. Those details at our website, coastlive.com.au. 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
1: Hey there, I'm Brett Thomas. The families of some Australians missing in the Nepal-Tibet floods have chartered helicopters to

0: search over the impact zone. 36 Aussies remain unaccounted for. AFP victim identification experts are due to arrive today. Time for another fuel reserves update from Energy Minister Chris Bowen, who says billions of litres have been secured to arrive over the next month.
1: Government and industry remain very focused on working together for as long as this international crisis continues to ensure that Australians have the fuel they need. And we are very confident that we're able to do that, and the work will continue.
0: And as war in the Middle East rages on, the US has sanctioned a Turkish bank for alleged ties to Iran. The Coalition and One Nation will fight the government's proposal to opt out of social media algorithms next week. Emergency services are on standby in Sydney today, with a total fire ban declared as temps hit the 30s. And in the US, a judge has declared a mistrial in the case of Lindsay Clancy, a mother accused of murdering her three children.
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0: Carlton's fairy tale campaign is over, succumbing to the Cats in last night's elimination final. The Blues were in it for much of the first half before Paddy Dangerfield turned back the clock with five goals to get the Cats over the line. And former Premiership Cat Isaac Smith told us he saw the result coming.
3: I just had a feeling that the Cats were going to win anywhere from 6 to 8 goals. You could tell that there was a bit of fire in the belly. They got pantsed in the grand final last year and they've been setting their season up.
0: And world number one Aryna Sabalenka stopped her third round match at the US Open due to the smell of cannabis drifting over the court.
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5: The Kwinana Freeway northbound is under speed. Mortimer Road merge, Anchortel Road to Rowley Road. In Kwinana Beach, still busy. Patterson Road at Mandurah Road, slowing Greenfields, Mandurah Road at Gordon Road. And in Rockingham, on and off Reed Street from Council Avenue. A little busy in Mandurah, Pinjarra Road at Mandurah Road intersection. 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
3: Morning. A bit of a wet one today. Possibly a storm this afternoon. We're looking at a top of 18 and up to 15 millimetres on the forecast. Perth expecting a top of 20. Bunbury also looking at a top of 18 degrees today. Tomorrow, there could be possibly a morning shower, but otherwise it's looking like a nice day for Dad's Day. And then from there onwards, looking very lovely. Mostly sunny for the rest of the week and tops around the low 20s.
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3: Now, the year was 2008. The movie The Dark Knight shattered box office records and, of course, earned our very own late Heath Ledger an Oscar for his legendary portrayal of the Joker. That will always be remembered in history, so yes. Very sad year, actually. Britney Spears made a comeback with her album Circus, and this one from Adele is actually one of my favourite songs from her. I'm going to chuck it on for you now. 2008, Adele released this one. It's called Chasing Pavements here on the coast. I've made

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0: love that one from Sienna Spiro. It's from the Devil Wears Prada 2 soundtrack, which of course came out this year. It's Material Lover here on the coast on your Saturday. Now, coming up next week, we have your chance to win tickets to see the new Resident Evil. Evil is back, but not as you know it. It's a brand new story and it's bringing the iconic horror franchise back to the big screen. And the filmmaker behind Weapons and Barbarian is behind this one. So I don't even want to think about the horrors that lie within this film, but headlong for a thrilling and terrifying reinvention of Resident Evil, starring Austin Abrams. He stars as a medical courier who finds himself caught in an action-packed, non-stop race for survival as one horrifying night descends into chaos. Doesn't that sound lovely? You could be heading along to see Resident Evil, the new version, that is. Next week, we'll have your chance to win tickets, double in-season passes to go and see it, all thanks to Sony Pictures, celebrating 30 years of Coast FM. You can actually head to our website right now, if you like, to win a double pass. There's a bonus chance online, so yeah, double your chances to win, and head over to the website right now and enter for Resident Evil tickets.
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0: That's a new one from a guy called Malcolm Todd, and the song is called Earrings here on the coast on your Saturday morning. It's almost midday, which means it's almost time to go all the way back to the year 2008. We're doing a whole hour of it, so get ready to be transported back to a time when the presets were playing. Also got some songs in there from Sean Kingston, Kylie Minogue, Katy Perry, Soulja Boy. My goodness, they're all in there for the next hour. So hopefully you can stick with us for your lunchtime break as we transport you back to the year 2008 as a part of our 30th birthday celebrations here on the coast, highlighting a different year every day for the month of September for our birthday. So that is on the way just after midday. Olivia Rodrigo before we get there here on the coast.
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1: Hey there, I'm Brett Thomas. The families of some Australians missing in the Nepal-Tibet floods have chartered helicopters to search over the impact zone. 36 Aussies remain unaccounted for. AFP victim identification experts are due to arrive today. Time for another fuel reserves update from Energy Minister Chris Bowen, who says billions of litres have been secured to arrive over the next month.
2: Government and industry remain very focused on working together for as long as this international crisis continues to ensure that Australians have the fuel they need. And we are very confident that we're able to do that, and the work will continue.
1: And as war in the Middle East rages on, the US has sanctioned a Turkish bank for alleged ties to Iran. The Coalition and One Nation will fight the government's proposal to opt out of social media algorithms next week. Emergency services are on standby in Sydney today, with a total fire ban declared as temps hit the 30s. And in the US, a judge has declared a mistrial in the case of Lindsay Clancy, a mother accused of murdering her three children.
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1: The Crows are out to banish the pain of a straight sets exit from the finals last year when they host the Dogs in tonight's AFL Eliminator. And Triple M's Lee Montagna is tipping one of Adelaide's big men will stand tall.
4: I think Riley Filthorpe, who's had an average year for him. He had the sore back. He hasn't been himself, coming good at the right time. This is his game. I think he kicks 5+ goals, best on ground, and leads the Crows to the second week of the finals.
1: And Frio will face the Cats in a sudden death semi next weekend after Geelong beat the Blues by 33 points last night at the MCG.

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1: It is busy northbound Mortimer Road merge to Rowley Road and Mounts Bay Road to Hay Street. In Mandurah, building Pinjarra Road at Mandurah Road and further along at Olnut Street. Also congestion, Rockingham Beach Road at Flinders Lane in Rockingham, NS Avenue at Dixon Road. And in Medora Bay, Mandurah Road at Medora Beach Road intersection. 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
2: Afternoon. It is a bit of a wet one today. Things hopefully clearing up tomorrow for Father's Day, but yesterday showers and a top of 18 degrees forecast for Mandurah. Perth expecting a top of 20. Bunbury looking at 18 as well today. Tomorrow, a possible early shower, otherwise just a partly cloudy top of 19 for Father's Day. Then Monday onwards, things are mostly sunny and tops around 21 to 22. How lovely.
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0: Sean Kingston, man, with Take You There here on the coast. We are highlighting the year 2008 this hour as a part of our 30th birthday celebrations. It is 30 years of Coast FM and we are highlighting a different year over those 30 years every day until we get to our birthday at the end of the month. So yes, 2008 is the year today and we're taking you back to a sorry old year, 2008. It was the global financial crisis. Yeah, I know. We're in another financial crisis, really, aren't we? But yes, the worst one, Black Friday, was in 2008, the Black Friday, not like the fun Black Friday sales, like the very bad Black Friday. Global financial crisis. There was also the national apology to the stolen generation here in Australia. That was 2008. Prime Minister Kevin Rudd delivered that formal apology. So yes, plenty to reminisce on for this year, 2008. We've got Kylie Minogue lined up in the next few minutes musically as well. As Pink, she released that album Funhouse, and the title track is also on the way soon as well.
1: Resident Evil is back, but not as you know it.
2: 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I had a little bit of a problem on the road. I was wondering if I could use your phone. Hello?
1: From Zach Cregger, director of Weapons, comes a terrifying reinvention. Austin Abrams stars as Brian, a medical courier fighting for survival, as one horrifying night descends into chaos.
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3: Soulja Boy Tough. Hey, I got this new damn for y'all called a Soulja Boy. You just gotta punch, then crank back three times from left to right.

Soulja Boy. I don't know why the dance to this song was such a thing, but it was. I even remember our whole school basically dancing to it at the swimming carnival. So random, but there you go. Soulja Boy really had a moment in 2008 and reminiscing, bringing back memories, hopefully like that to you as well over these, this whole month, really. That's what we're doing, and reminiscing every year over the past 30 years to celebrate our 30th birthday this year here at the coast. Katy Perry's on the way in just a tick. Apparently everybody wanted to be a boy this year. We had Beyonce's If I Were a Boy, Katy Perry, one of the boys. Up next, and right now, here's Rogue Traders on the coast.

0: There we go. That is the year 2008, wrapping up a full year of 2008 tunes for you here on the coast to celebrate the year that was. It is one of our 30 years that we are celebrating for 30 years of Coast FM here on the coast.
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2: Hey there, Stephen Zoyce with you. An Aussie has spoken of his involvement in rescuing two workers trapped underground in Nepal. It comes as the desperate search continues for survivors of the devastating floods near the border of Tibet. Geologist Arnold Dix telling Seven he helped plan a daring escape for two men that meant the army had to blow up a boulder.
3: It's given everyone hope. I mean, those men that you can see there have been in total darkness, trapped underground now, well, since before you were talking to me a week and a half ago.
2: An emotional night for all Aussies following Jai Arrow's journey. The 31-year-old father of one who's battling MND celebrated his 100th game for South Sydney. And despite the condition worsening his voice, he was able to speak at halftime.
4: So thank you for everyone and I love you all.
2: That audio on Nine. And a new report has found national housing affordability has declined even further over the past 12 months to hit a new record low.
5: With leading brands like Sealy Posturepedic, King Coil and Tempur, 40 Winks is serious about sleep. 40 Winks, Coburn, Rockingham and Mandurah.
2: The Cats are confident Max Holmes will be fit for their do-or-die semi-final against Fremantle next weekend. The star midfielder appeared troubled by the ankle he had surgery on less than 2 months ago. Here's listeners

0: Xander Maguire with an update on his condition.
1: Really had a strong limp towards the end of the night. He's split some of the scar tissue that's been building over the last few weeks. Daisy seemed to be of the view that that could actually be a good thing. Maybe for the next 2 to 3 days he'll be really sore, but by the time they go over to Freo to play them in the West, he'll actually be moving a lot better.
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3: Keep in mind, roadworks underway on Old Coast Road near Bavard Drive in Bavard. Lane closures and speed reductions are in place. Those are going on until 3 p.m. Meanwhile, Kwinana Freeway northbound under speed, Thomas Road to Rolly Road and Farrington Road to South Street. Southbound, busy Mounts Bay Road to Millpoint Road and Russell Road. Around Mandurah, seeing brake lights, Mandurah Road at Pinjarra Road and Pinjarra Road at Lakes Road. 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
6: Arvo, it is a bit of a wet one today. Things should clear up tomorrow, though. Today, showers and a top of 18, expecting up to 15 millimetres. Perth looking at a top of 20 today. Bunbury looking at 18 degrees. Tomorrow, possibly an early shower, not much in that at all for Father's Day. Otherwise, a partly cloudy one and a top of 19. From Monday onwards, things warm up even more, which is lovely. Mostly sunny and tops of around 20 up to 22 degrees for the rest of the week.
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6: Yes, taking you back to the year 2008. Today, we played a whole hour of those songs for you last hour, and we've got another one on the way for you soon. Finger 11 on the way in the next 10 minutes. Another 2008 track. Right now, though, we're going, well, we're bringing you back to the present with Zara Larsson up next. And right now, here's Olivia

0: The Biebs and Speed Demon here on the coast on your Saturday. Hope it's off to a great start and you're enjoying your weekend. Hey, just reminding you that the plein air art exhibition opens this weekend too. It's called Spirit of the Landscape. And it's always great to see Plein Air Down Under putting this one on. Every year, accompanying it is the Worldwide Paint Out, which is pretty cool. So it'll be in Manjar Square this afternoon and from 2:30. Actually, it's probably on right now. And from 2:30, the exhibition opens. So yeah, head on down, see the Worldwide Paint Out, and then the exhibition is open straight after at the Manjar Performing Arts Centre from 2:30. The Savo will be on until the 11th of October. 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
2: Well, you done me and you bet I felt it. I tried to be chill, but you're so hot that I melted. I fell right through the cracks.

Kato and John, and turn the lights off here on the coast on your Saturday afternoon. Hope you're enjoying your weekend so far, and I hope you enjoy the rest of it. I'm going to get out of here and make way for Rod. He will be in for the rest of the afternoon to keep you company and keep reminiscing with you as we celebrate the year 2008 as a part of our 30 years of Coast FM. And hey, from next week, we'll be giving you chances to win tickets as a part of that as well with the Frontier Touring Ticket Window. We'll have opportunities for you to win double passes to see Lily Allen, Khalid, Boyz II Men, Hoodoo Gurus, Spacey Jane, Foo Fighters, and Bryan Adams. These tickets won't sit online waiting for you, though. You have to be listening. And when we tell you that the ticket window is open, you'll have just 15 minutes to get online and enter.

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13: Hey there, Stephen Zoyce with you. An Aussie geologist has revealed how he and the Nepalese army managed to free two men trapped underground for 9 days due to floods. Arnold Dix telling Seven they needed explosives to rescue the workers.
14: To get down through the boulders, you see they're bigger than a car. We managed to blow up the top of the hole. When I say we, I didn't do it. I'm helping. I'm on the team. But those army guys who are there, oh my God, what they have done is just amazing.
13: Time for another fuel reserves update from Energy Minister Chris Bowen, who says billions of litres have been secured to arrive over the next month.
15: Government and industry remain very focused on working together for as long as this international crisis continues to ensure that Australians have the fuel they need. And we are very confident that we're able to do that and the work will continue.
13: And as the war in the Middle East continues, the US has sanctioned a Turkish bank for alleged ties to Iran. And emergency crews are on standby today in Sydney with a total fire ban declared as temps hit the 30s.
16: The Ravenswood Hotel on the banks of the Murray River. The perfect place to catch up. The Ravenswood Hotel.
13: No second chances for the Crows and Bulldogs tonight. It comes as they face off in the second

0: elimination final. The Pups coming off a thrilling win last week. The Crows have enjoyed 8 days rest. Listeners Bernie Vince says Adelaide's engine room is on notice.
1: For me, it's the midfield. Adelaide, when those finals last year, their midfield really let them down. So there'd be big pressure on, you know, Rankin, Dawson, these guys in there. But they are playing really well.
0: And after last night's loss, Carlton set to be aggressive this off-season. Reports they're targeting free agents Joel Amati and Buku Kamis.
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3: Taking a look at our roads, and Kwinana Freeway southbound is looking busy at Hay Street and again Russell Road. Northbound, slow Millpoint Road to Hay Street and Hutton Street to Erindale Road. Seeing brake lights, Rockingham Road southbound at Thomas Road, Kwinana Beach, and in Mandurah, Mandurah Road at Pinjarra Road, Mandurah Road at Allnut Street, plus around the Forum. 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
8: So we have a wet weekend here. Max of 18 degrees. Early showers for tomorrow after 12. Overnight, 19 the max. Monday, partly cloudy, 20. Sunshine in for Tuesday and Wednesday, looking at 21s and 22s.
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8: All right, hang here for the birthday gifts. They start Monday, the Frontier Touring Ticket Window, the hottest concert tickets you'll need for the year, all lined up. Take you back to the year 2008. We had the train line in place, the Mandurah to Perth train line, just a few months before, had got itself started. It also hit at the same time as the global financial crisis. I mean, timing, and talk about Groundhog Day. Along with that, some of the TV shows that we were watching in 2008, maybe you switched on Pack to the Rafters, Underbelly was doing its thing, and Australian Idol on the TVs. On the radios, charting, and on your CDs, still was Estelle. 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

0: 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Where did that time go? The movie Twilight, the album, and Paramore, the band, Decode. Great songs here. For the weekend, 2008, we'll continue that journey in just a few minutes here. Monday morning, Nikki DeMello have your chance to be spending at the Wooden Stone Cafe, which is a fine spot for breakfast. Very cool indeed. Some spends coming. Along with that, your tickets to Resident Evil. Catch up at coastlive.com.au. All right, hits to play for you next from Ariana Grande. Title song from the album Petal. To Tampa City playing for you in just a few minutes. All the hits happening for the weekend.
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1: 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I was an announcer on Coast FM in the late 90s, and here's another song that's been a part of our 30 years on the air at 97.3 Coast FM.

0: 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Birthday month is on as we take you back to 2008 shortly. Your MySpace profile, you're doing your top friends, you're putting your favourite song there. I think mine was Hello Goodbye from memory. Let's take you back there just a few minutes. What else is happening? Ed Hardy. Remember the Ed Hardy brand? That was the big thing in 2008. Your burnt CDs. Yep. We'll get you across 2008 with some big tunes here. The Killers, part of that. Yes. Some of the festivals that hit town. We'll get to those next. And we'll get you Haven and Caitlin here as well. All the hits for the weekend. From then and now. Next.
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1: Hey there, Stephen Zoyce with you. An Aussie has spoken of his involvement in rescuing two workers trapped underground in Nepal. It comes as the desperate search continues for survivors of the devastating floods near the border of Tibet. Geologist Arnold Dix telling Seven he helped plan a daring escape for two men that meant the army had to blow up a boulder.
2: It's given everyone hope. I mean, those men that you can see there have been in total darkness, trapped underground now, well, since before you were talking to me a week and a half ago.
1: An emotional night for all Aussies following Jai Arrow's journey. The 31-year-old father of one who's battling MND celebrated his 100th game for South Sydney. And despite the condition worsening his voice, he was able to speak at halftime.
3: So thank you for everyone and I love you all.
1: That audio on Nine. And a new report has found national housing affordability has declined even further over the past 12 months to hit a new record low.
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1: The Cats are confident Max Holmes will be fit for their do-or-die semi-final against Fremantle next weekend. The star midfielder appeared troubled by the ankle he had surgery on less than 2 months ago. Here's listener Xander Maguire with an update on his condition.
5: Really had a strong limp towards the end of the night. He's split some of the scar tissue that's been building over the last few weeks. Daisy seemed to be of the view that that could actually be a good thing. Maybe for the next 2 to 3 days he'll be really sore, but by the time they go over to Freo to play them in the West, he'll actually be moving a lot better.
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3: It is a wet afternoon, a max of 18 degrees, windy with the chance of thunderstorms still in place. Looking at an early shower tomorrow, max of 19. Sunshine is in for Monday, partly cloudy, but lots more sunshine, top of 20. Sunny for Tuesday, Wednesday, maxes 21, 22.
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3: Well, the birthday month arrived pretty quick. The 30th of September 1996, we launched We Were Proud to Rock, and we're still doing our thing locally here in town. It's a big day, September 30. The month is also huge with the Frontier Touring ticket window starting Monday. Some big tickets to win here. All right, 2008, it's where we are at this point. It was a year of festivals that were still going. In fact, let's say the very last Roller Coaster Festival, which happened on the Foreshore Hall Park, December 27, 2008. Lineup on this was pretty damn impressive, from The Living End to Gyroscope to Sneaky Sound System, Cut Copy, Operator Please. Do you remember those guys? Tame Impala did his thing as well. As we take you back to 2008, the Panics start us here with all the hits. Don't fight it. 97.3 Coast FM, celebrating 30 years. Ahead.

0: 97.3, Coast FM, home of all the hits. And, of course, we're doing the whole birthday thing for the month. We celebrate 30 years, September 30, 1996, is where it began. And, of course, the month will continue with some wins here and some lookbacks at some of the fine people that worked here, the music we played, and your chance to be winning tickets, the Frontier Touring Ticket Window. We'll get you across it pretty soon. Rockingham Theatre Company are doing amazing productions, as per. The next one is actually on. It's Noel Coward's Private Lives. Details on this particular show and a whole lot more happening around town. Hit us up at coastlive.com.au. 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They are professional, structured, and going places. 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Names continue here shortly. Mars, Bruno. Oh, here it is. Bruno Mars. Got some new Ella Langley to play as well. Be her so badly. Let's get her next. Well, Ella next, yeah. Okay.
1: 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Gravy Wrestling Championships Day.
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0: She's had an enormous year, Ella Langley. That is Be Her. She's got the award season coming up. I'm sure she's ready for those to win them all, you know. Welcome to the hits for the weekend as we celebrate 30 years Monday. Something to look forward to is the Frontier Touring Ticket Window. Tickets to go and see Khalid and the man himself joins, Nicky Indamello. We'll talk music.
1: I love hopping into different pockets and exploring different avenues when it comes down to music, whether it's working with alternative artists or country artists or dance artists, EDM artists, R&B and pop. I think music is just this playground.
0: That is Khalid. Nicky Indamello Monday with the full chat here, and of course your tickets to go and see him live. Let's join him, Khalid with Medusa next. 2008, as we celebrate those 30 years. Get your Fallout Boy next. All the hits. Can we
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1: Hey there, Stephen Zoyce with you. An Aussie geologist has revealed how he and the Nepalese army managed to free two men trapped underground for 9 days due to floods. Arnold Dix telling Seven they needed explosives to rescue the workers.
2: To get down through the boulders, you see they're bigger than a car.

0: car, we managed to blow up the top of the hole. When I say we, I didn't do it. I'm helping. I'm on the team. But those army guys who are there, oh my God, what they have done is just amazing.
1: Time for another fuel reserves update from Energy Minister Chris Bowen, who says billions of litres have been secured to arrive over the next month.
2: Government and industry remain very focused on working together for as long as this international crisis continues to ensure that Australians have the fuel they need. And we are very confident that we're able to do that, and the work will continue.
1: And as the war in the Middle East continues, the US has sanctioned a Turkish bank for alleged ties to Iran. And emergency crews are on standby today in Sydney with a total fire ban declared as temps hit the 30s.
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1: No second chances for the Crows and Bulldogs tonight. It comes as they face off in the second elimination final. The Pups coming off a thrilling win last week. The Crows have enjoyed 14 days rest. Listeners Bernie Vince says Adelaide's engine room is on notice.
4: For me, it's the midfield. Those finals last year, their midfield really let them down. So there'd be big pressure on, you know, Rankin, Dawson, these guys in there. But they are playing really well.
1: And after last night's loss, Carlton set to be aggressive this off-season. 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
10: So down to 12 overnight, your minimum, 19 tomorrow, early showers expected, partly cloudy into Monday, max of 20, Tuesday looks to be sunny, 21, Wednesday looks to be very nice, max of 22.
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10: Man, the birthday month kind of just landed on us and we went, let's do some things here. Starting Monday, the Frontier Touring ticket window will be open. This is the tickets to the big shows from Lily Allen to Bryan Adams, Khalid, the Foo Fighters, Boyz II Men, Spacey Jane, the Hoodoo Gurus. Coastlive.com.au, make it a favourite, pin it to your taskbar, and be listening Monday for the first chances to win here. 2008, it's where we are here, Sanity Music in Mandurah Forum. Were you going there? Bet you were. Buying CDs, Big W, Kmart still doing a lot of CDs at that time too. Some of the albums you were buying from Kings of Leon, Viva La Vida from Coldplay, Eskimo Joe, Gyroscope, and these guys right here doing their thing, the presets, my people, as we celebrate 30 years of Coast FM.

0: watching. 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We have your tickets to go and check out Lily Allen, Bryan Adams, Khalid, the Foo Fighters, Boyz II Men, Spacey J and Hoodoo Guru, some OG with some new. It's what it's all about here as we look back to 1996. Forwards to right here, right now, Frontier Touring Ticket Window at coastlive.com.au. Pin it to your taskbar. It should be a win for you from Monday. Good luck here. Touring, and she is very soon, that is Sienna Spyro. That'll be January next year. The voice and the tunage plays for you next. 2008, as we look back, take you to the Veronicas next. All the hits for the weekend. Aren't this
1: love? Resident Evil is back. But not as you know it.
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0: 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Tickets Monday. 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News update with weather and traffic coming in just a few minutes here. Some hits to play for you. We have David Guetta, Tones and I, Teddy Swims playing in just a few minutes. Possible to take. As we look back on the years gone, over 30 years, 2008 is where we go next. Panic at the Disco in seconds. Rewind it
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0: It's Tickets Monday. Ticket window, of course, Frontier Touring looking after that with some of the big shows hitting our shores. And, of course, chance to be winning with the Ravenswood Hotel, Woodenstone Cafe. Nikki and Tamela will get you across everything you need to know. By the way, tours that are hitting town you must see. Quite an impressive lineup here, coastlive.com.au. Click on what's on, the gig guides and what's happening for the weekend. All looked up, thanks to Harvey Norman, Carpet and Flooring Mandurah, 9 Gordon Road, free measure and quote, carpet rugs, waterproof, hybrid flooring and timber. All right, Joe's here next, the end, the beginning. Too Sunny Federa also touring very soon. Watch all the hits for the weekend.
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2: 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Well, yogurt may be a different story, but the coconut and oat and almond, they're all low-calorie but also pretty low in value. 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
2: 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Or a soy cow if you have lactose-related trauma.
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1: Hey, it's Rach. I was at Coast FM in 2010-11. Got to say congratulations on 30 years, a big 3-0. Here's another song that's been part of our 30 years on the air at Coast FM. Woo!

0: 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Our 30th birthday on September 30. See, it all lines up. 1996, it was here. It was doing its thing. It's still here doing its thing 30 years later and still local. Thank you very much. Coastlive.com.au for Monday. Have that kind of open, saved as a bit of a favourite. The Frontier Touring Ticket Window will get you winning tickets. It's the birthday presents that start landing, so be here for them. From 2008, by the way, we are kind of looking back at that era. Small Mercies out of Brisbane, sorry. We'll have more from 2008 to play for you next. More hits, you got them, man. Stand by here for BB Rexha. We'll get you One Direction as well. All the hits for the weekend. Can we
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Don't hang here. All the hits are coming as we get you in the mood for a Saturday night. 97.3 Coast FM. K-Doc are coming up here. Herbie, it's part of your lives in the next 10 minutes as well. You want beats? Oh, we got beats here, yes. We'll get you Galantis as well. All the hits for your night. Enjoy it immensely.

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3: 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Highly unionised, so why would you have to? 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
11: Yes, it is Australia's biggest party. Thank you for coming along. It's Scudder and Ed Coleman here, soundtracking your night. Hope it's going well so far. Ed Coleman, how you doing?
12: Yeah, so pleased to be with you as always. And tonight, joining us in hour two, we have a global superstar DJ hitting the decks.
11: Plus Australia's biggest and best DJs to get us there, including yourself, Ed Coleman. What have you got for us?
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11: Lovely. Take it away. This is The Hype.
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0: was Ed Coleman kicking off Australia's biggest party. You are tuned in to The Hype.
1: Yes, it is Ed Coleman and Scudder with you. And right about now, it gives me great pleasure to introduce our next resident to The Hype. She goes by the name of DJ Delicious, and she is one busy DJ.
0: She certainly is, but always has time to drop in and throw down for us here on The Hype.
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2: Yes, we are soundtracking your night. And to continue the party, Jai Waterhouse, all the way from the Gold Coast, is taking over right now.
0: Yes, you can catch him all over the Gold Coast, mixing it up every weekend. Here he is, exclusively on The Hype.
1: This is Jai.

0: Yes, exclusively in the mix here on Australia's biggest party, The Hype. Hour one down, hour two still to come.
1: Oh yes, and a huge guest coming up next. One third of the Swedish House Mafia, none other than Axwell, will be joining us next.
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10: Welcome back to The Hype. Ed Coleman and Scudder with you. This is Australia's biggest party. And right about now, it gives me great pleasure to introduce our very special guest for the night.
11: And it doesn't get much bigger than this. One third of Swedish House Mafia. This guy's been at the forefront of dance music for decades and makes his Hype debut tonight. Please welcome, for the next hour, kicking off with his brand new single, Whatever Turns You On, this is Axwell.
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I'm not in a rush, move slow. 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

0: 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Thank you so much. 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
16: 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Welcome to the most exclusive party in town.
17: 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Another hour of The Hype starts right now. And Ed's Coleman, you are kicking off proceedings. Take it away.

0: is the Hype After Party. Yeah, what's better than the biggest party in Australia? The biggest after party in Australia. That was Ed Coleman kicking off proceedings just then.
1: So much fun as always, and Scudder is about to jump up on the decks right now. Another exclusive mix from the man himself. 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
3: Yeah, that's right. It's that time of the night and I am so excited because my two favourite lads are back in town, Ed.
0: These guys hail from Queensland, but they are making waves globally. It's none other than the Bonker Boys.
3: I've had the pleasure of partying with these guys on multiple occasions. I'm not sure how I've survived, actually, but these guys are about to go on another national tour. Cannot wait to see them out. Bonker in the mix on The Hype.

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1: Bang, bang, bang, bang, bang, bang, bang, bang, bang, bang, bang, bang, bang, bang, bang, bang, bang, bang, bang, bang, bang, bang, bang, bang, bang, bang, bang, bang, bang, bang, bang, bang, bang, bang, bang, bang, bang, bang, bang, bang, bang, bang, bang, bang, bang, bang, bang, bang, bang, bang, bang, bang, bang, bang, bang, bang, bang, bang, bang, bang, bang, bang, bang, bang, bang, bang, bang, bang, bang, bang, bang, bang, bang, bang, bang, bang, bang, bang, bang, bang, bang, bang, bang, bang, bang, bang, bang, bang, bang, bang, bang, bang, bang, bang, bang, bang, bang, bang, bang, 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

0: bonker for the last half an hour here on The Hype, throwing down. 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
0: Yes, plenty to keep you satisfied till next week. 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
1: 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I was at Coast FM in 2010-11. Got to say congratulations on 30 years, a big 3-0. Here's another song that's been part of our 30 years on the air at Coast FM.

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1: Morning, I'm Lauren Howarth. Anyone caught burning the Australian flag could face punishment under a new opposition proposal. The Federal Coalition's also pushing for penalties of up to 10 years in jail for people who vandalise war memorials and other historical monuments. Opposition leader Angus Taylor telling News Corp he won't be shy about standing up for the national pride we should feel for our country. Tragedy at one of our most famous beaches. Emergency crews at Bondi Beach have pulled an unresponsive woman from the water. Sadly, she's died at the scene. Police are now investigating. Overseas, two more people have been found alive 10 days after catastrophic flooding along the Nepal-China border. More than 5,000 people remain missing, including 36 Australians. And back home, a new report this Father's Day shows more than half of Aussie dads wish they'd taken more parental leave following the birth of their child.
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1: The Western Bulldogs' season is over, going down to the Crows by 22 points in last night's elimination final. Coach Luke Beveridge says despite the loss, there's hope for the future.
3: I believe the boys have come a long way and it's a good platform for the future. A lot of the younger guys have shown a hell of a lot of improvement. They're more senior guys have been great leaders.
1: And the Swans are bracing for bad news about Callum Mills' knee injury after their 53-point win over Brisbane.
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7: Hey, good morning. A partly cloudy day today, mostly sunny tomorrow, 20 degrees, and then partly cloudy for Tuesday, Wednesday and Thursday with tops of between 21 and 22 degrees. By Friday, we're looking at a shower or two and 21 degrees. Today's tops, Perth, looking at around 20 degrees. Rockingham and Mandurah, 19. Bunbury, 18 degrees.
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1: Hey there, I'm Lauren Howarth. Burning the Australian flag and vandalising war memorials could soon carry heavier criminal charges. The Federal Coalition wants the acts to be treated as serious crimes, with jail terms of up to 10 years. Under the proposal, January 26 would also be enshrined in Commonwealth law as Australia's National Day. A man and a woman have been found alive in separate operations 10 days after catastrophic flooding hit the Nepal-Tibet region. More than 5,000 people remain missing, including dozens of Australians. A Sydney-bound Qantas flight has been forced to divert due to a suspected engine issue shortly after takeoff from New Zealand. Flames appeared to be shooting out from the engine yesterday arvo. And this Father's Day, a new report has found over half of Aussie dads regret not taking enough parental leave after the birth of their child.
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1: The Crows have ended the Western Bulldogs season with a 22-point win in last night's elimination final. They'll now face Brisbane next weekend. And the Swans are bracing for bad news about Callum Mills' knee injury after he was forced off in their upset 53-point win over the Lions.
3: Not expecting great news on Callum, and we'll, in the next couple of days, find out the extent of that. But, you know, which is devastating for him and the footy club.
1: Coach Dean Cox there.
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6: Good morning. Partly cloudy day today. With tops of 20 for Perth, 19 for Rockingham and Mandurah, 18 degrees in Bunbury. Mostly sunny tomorrow. We're looking at 20 degrees. For Tuesday, Wednesday and Thursday, partly cloudy days with tops of between 21 and 22. And Friday, a shower or two, tops of 21 degrees. Having a look on the waters, your boating report. There is a strong wind warning today for Perth local waters. And the winds are southeasterly of about 10 knots, increasing to 15 to 25 knots. Well, that's before dawn, so it's kind of nowish, I guess. And then winds are going to reach up to about 30 knots during the morning. Seas of below 1 metre, increasing to 1.5 to 2.5 metres this morning. If it hasn't already, swell is south-westerly of 1.5 to 2.5 metres, decreasing to around 1 to 1.5 metres this morning, if not already, and then increasing to 1.5 to 2 metres by early this evening.
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6: How cool is it to hear the old voiceover people that were telling us back in the day that we're proud to rock and better music and now with all the hits? 30 years of Coast FM. 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Every day we look at a different year, and today being 2019, a wicked song coming up from Calvin Harris called Giant. But right now, we were introduced to these dudes out of New Zealand by the name Drax Project. And they teamed up with a huge superstar for this song. It's called Woke Up Late. from 2019. 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
10: 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The sun is streaming all on down in my face.

0: 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Hello, my name is Squinty. Getting you something on from the year that we're looking at today, 2019. The Get Up, Blanco Brown. Play that for you in a sec. As we look back at 2019 today, all a part of Coast FM's 30 years in 30 days.
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I don't think 2019 had this hit. Madonna, Kylie, plays now here at Coast.

0: She's had a great 2026 so far. A lot of people saying that she's a bit of an industry plant and blah, blah, blah, because she's a daughter of a billionaire. Anyway, I don't care. The song's good. Yes, it does sound like Stick Season, but do we care? It's a good song. Stella Lefty's Boston here at 97.3 Coast FM, playing you all the hits.
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1: Hey there, I'm Lauren Howarth. Anyone caught burning the Australian flag could face punishment under a new opposition proposal. The federal coalition's also pushing for penalties of up to 10 years in jail for people who vandalise war memorials and other historical monuments. Opposition leader Angus Taylor telling News Corp he won't be shy about standing up for the national pride we should feel for our country. A spring scorcher has emergency crews in Queensland on alert with total fire bans for some areas, while New South Wales and Victoria are in clean-up mode after a windy Saturday. A woman's body has been pulled from the water at one of the country's most iconic beaches. Police are now investigating the tragedy at Sydney's Bondi Beach. And overseas, two more people have been found alive 10 days after catastrophic flooding along the Nepal-China border. More than 5,000 people remain missing, including 36 Australians.
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1: Crows coach Matthew Nix has received a standing ovation from the crowd as his side beat the Dogs by 22 points to advance through to the second round of finals.
3: I don't know how many thousands staring back at the glass. I'd all stood up and decided this was a moment. At a young 14, I don't know how old he was, but I'm guessing 14, he had both thumbs up. He was absolutely grinning. And it was one of those ones where I just like watching a baby laugh, right? You couldn't stop laughing with it.
1: Earlier, the Swans claimed an upset 53-point win over the Lions.
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7: Hey, good morning. A partly cloudy day today. We're looking at tops of between 18 to 20 degrees up and down the coast. Mostly sunny tomorrow, 20 degrees. Tuesday, Wednesday and Thursday, partly cloudy days. Tops of around 21 to 22 degrees. Friday, a shower or two in Mandurah, looking at 21 degrees. Looking at your boating report on the waters, there is a strong wind warning for Perth local waters today. And the winds before dawn, they're saying, so pretty much may have already happened. Southeasterlies of about 10 knots, increasing to 15 to 25 knots before dawn, and then reaching up to 30 knots during the morning. Seas of below 1 metre, increasing to 1.5 to 2 metres this morning, if not already. Swell is southwesterly of 1.5 to 2.5 metres, decreasing to 1 metre to 1.5 metres this morning, if not already, and then increasing to 1.5 to 2.5 metres by early evening. Jeez, that was a mouthful.
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7: All right, so there was big shows at Optus Stadium in 2019, which is the year we're looking at today as part of Coast FM's 30 years on your radio. Eminem packed out Optus Stadium. His Feb 2019 show packed over 60,000 people. 60,500, in fact. U2 was also here in November of that year, hitting Optus Stadium with their Joshua Tree tour. They played the whole album, I think, in full. There was heaps of great sporting events and stuff at Optus as well, and there was just huge, huge events in Perth in 2019. And musically, we had Camila Cabello, and she did these interestingly cool songs like this. My Oh My. Remember it? From 2019.

0: 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We're going 2019 today as we have a look back at that year in music, in what was happening around Mandurah and the Peel region and stuff. 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

0: 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We've been in your ear holes since 1996, and we're playing songs from 2019 today as we celebrate all things music. This song, no, it's not from 2019, but it was on the bloody end of year charts in 2019. From The Killers, we'll get on Mr. Brightside for you after 8 here at Coast FM. 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